0: is the answer.
1: RMF Fitness. 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

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Shorty keep on damn requesting me about some Snapchat. I don't even like rats. Invested in

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Ask for money and get advice. Ask for advice, get money twice. I'm from the dirty, but that Chico nice. Y'all call it a moment, I call it life.

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I wanted to remember music is my best.

0: 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Złap ten rytm.
1: Push me, and then just touch me, till I can get my satisfaction.

those niggas is tap me into professionalist. 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We just running up. Coming up. Lost my antics to get this money up.

0: 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Złap ten rytm.
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